I'd ever seen. When he spoke, his voice was low and deep, but he just didn't frighten me, 'cause somehow I just knew he wasn't mean. He said, "What you doing snooping around

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1: Hey guys, it's iHeart Country on The Verge artist Stella Lefty. Here's my song, Boston. On a train.

0: Hey guys, it's I Heart Country on The Verge artist Stella Lefty. And that was my song, Boston.
1: It is time to jump into the phone line. What's going on? It's Wayne D, and we called the Kickstart call. Dial us up, 1-877-367-4432. We'll put you on the radio in a few minutes. I threw

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0: Wayne Dieter, and it's Kickstart call time. Been a busy day for a lot of people. Let's go to the Kickstart call. And who is this?
1: Hey, my name's Jade. How are you?
0: I'm so good, Jade. You're the Kickstart. What you got today?
1: Well, okay. I just picked up the kids. I had to give them something to eat so they wouldn't annoy me while I was on the phone. We're heading to, we are heading to soccer practice. So everybody's going to be all worn out by the time I get them home, which is yay.
0: Right? Hey, that's the best part about practice. But let me tell you, sports parents like need to get their flowers because the commitment that comes down to. I coach my son's football team and we are out 2 hours a night, 3 to 4 nights a week. It's wild.
1: Oh my gosh, you're the coach. Well, yeah. You deserve something because you're dealing with a lot more than I am. I'm just watching you deal with it.
0: Hey, well, we appreciate you calling. Enjoy practice.
1: All right, thanks.
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0: It's Wayne Diente. Going to continue our tributes for Dolly throughout the night. If you want to check in, it's easy. 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
1: 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It's on our iHeartRadio app, so press the microphone button. 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
0: Julie, did you happen to have a favorite Dolly Parton song?
2: 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I'm heartbroken.
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0: 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Got some big stories coming out of Nashville from Tay and a few here.
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1: All right, first we start things out with Darius Rucker. He announced that I Believe, which is an inspirational song he's been performing live for about a year now. I've seen it on social media. He's, you know, performed it live at his concerts. But we're getting an official studio release September 9th.

0: These would be toddler jeans. What the hell?
1: Oh my god. All right, and then last, as we are all still mourning the loss of Dolly Parton, news did come out that Dolly would be buried next to her husband of 59 years, Carl Dean, in Nashville at Woodlawn Memorial Park. She requested before she passed away that only, you know, her close friends and family attend the ceremony. It's going to be very private, very small. But she said she did want to leave the world in her signature heels and a comfortable cotton dress.
0: I love that.
1: Yeah.
0: That is so sweet.
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There's Ella Langley enjoyed a collab with Drake. All right, he didn't collab with her, but he was side stage performing with her over the weekend. It was pretty cool. Here's Dylan Scott now. Gave a-

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0: Hey, it's Wayne D and Tay. Thank you for letting us be a part of your day. We're talking all things Dolly as we continue to pay tribute to her, her life, her career. You can reach out 1-877-367-4432. And who's this?
1: Hey, this is Robin.
2: 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What's going on?
1: Just a call in to pay tribute to the late, great Dolly Parton. Dolly lived her life like she did and gave back to the community because she lived by whom much is given, much is expected.
0: Couldn't agree more. 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Dolly forever missed. We'll continue paying tribute to her throughout the night. You want to reach out 1-877-367-4432. 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

0: and we appreciate you hanging out. It's Wayne D. and Tay. We broadcast from downtown Nashville, but not far from here, Miss Dolly Parton's house.
1: Yeah, she's in Brentwood, Tennessee, and it's a huge mansion, obviously, yeah. And it's gated. But yesterday I was able to go over to the house, and there were so many people out there bringing flowers, leaving signs and pictures. It was the sweetest.
0: We've got so much love for Dolly. Check out our Instagram if you want to see more. It's at Wayne D.

0: more opportunities to go to Vegas. The iHeartRadio Music Festival is back. Big shout out to Capital One, man. You could be on your way to Sin City to check out Lainey Wilson, Kenny Chesney, and maybe we have a Dolly. Ooh. Give some Dolly some love, too.
1: Oh, maybe, yeah. But we also added Stella Lefty, too.
0: Yeah, it's going to be fun in Vegas. You could be there. Thanks to Capital One. Keep listening. Why?

0: is coming in. 1-877-367-4432. But now we're diving into the
1: big burning question.
0: And we're asking you, what instantly can set you off? You're in a good mood and all of a sudden,
1: not no mo.
0: For Tay, it's...
1: It's a lot of things.
0: Traffic for me all day. Immediately.
1: I don't know. I mean, to be honest, nothing like sets me off. Maybe if I like, I have a set plan.
0: Boss doesn't reply to an email?
1: Well, yeah, that makes me angry too.
0: Have you gotten a reply yet, by the way?
1: I have not, no.
0: I don't think so.
1: But one thing that really sets me off is when I have like a plan, like I know how something is going to go and then somebody switches up on me last minute. I'm like, oh my gosh, this just ruined my day.
0: Yikes. Rachel, what do you got? Go ahead.
2: When I get into the car and my gas is really, really low and I forgot to get gas before going off to do something, it makes me get instantly in a terrible mood.
0: Oh, that's worse. You sound like Tay. Tay thinks her car can't accept gas until it's on E. It's like, it won't let me.
1: Whatever.
0: No, it will. Just try harder.
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0: time zone am I on? What country am I in?
1: It doesn't matter. It's 5 o'clock somewhere.
0: It's always on 5 in Margaritaville, come to think of it.
1: Yeah, I heard that.
0: You've been there, haven't you?
1: Yes, sir.
0: I've seen your boat there.

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1: Number one for new country. Celebrating the songs, the smile, and the spirit of Dolly Parton on iHeart Country. Thanks for the memory.

And Luke Combs' song is called Be By You. It's Wayne D. Giving love to area teachers. Thanks to our buddies at Donors Choose. You could be thanking a teacher in a big way. Details on the way in just a couple of minutes.

0: And we appreciate the messages we're getting. Dolly tributes will continue in just a little bit. We lost an absolute legend and icon yesterday. Right now, the big burning question continues, though, and we're asking you, what instantly sets you off if you get upset, you get frustrated? 1-877-367-4432. Tay said, when people change plans.
1: At the last minute, yeah.
0: Mine is traffic. Traffic can get me.
1: Even what was that?
0: I don't
1: turning
0: know.
1: Into the Hulk?
0: You won't like me when I'm driving. Justin, you're next, man. What's your answer?
2: Honestly, when my shoelaces become untied, it is so irrational, but I get so angry.
0: I don't get angry, but I do get this. The other day I got frustrated, remember? Because I have the factory tie on my shoe. I had to explain
1: to
0: you
1: what
0: that
1: was. I know,
0: you
1: look like a
0: toddler.
1: Oh. I'm mad about it.
0: Well, then. It's funny she calls me a toddler, but I know toddler's taller than her, but it's
1: okay.
0: Fine. 1-877-367-4432. You want to chime in? The big burning question rolls on.
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0: 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Like, we need a calendar, like one of those, like, tear-off calendars where every day is a Dolly quote.
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2: Hey guys, it's iHeart Country on The Verge artist Stella Lefty. It's a dream come true to have my song on the radio. It's still crazy to say. Here's my song, Boston. On a train.

0: Hey guys, it's I Heart Country on The Verge artist Stella Lefty. And that was my song, Boston.
1: Need a reason to smile? Wayne D and Tay are hitting you in the feels.
2: All right, so there is a NICU in LA at a children's hospital. They just recently launched a new music therapy program, and it's all designed to create a calming environment for preemie babies and their families and, of course, the hospital staff. But during bedside sessions, a board-certified music therapist, her name is Laura, she uses gentle guitar music and singing tailored to each infant's needs while monitoring for signs of overstimulation. Well, this will help improve their heart rate, oxygen levels, and overall regulation in newborns. It's pretty incredible what this program is doing. But check this out. The program was funded by 14-year-old twins, Joey and Ryder, who are former NICU patients at this hospital. They donated their bar and bat mitzvah gifts to support the initiative as a way to give back to the hospital that they were treated at. So cool. But the families that are currently dealing with the NICU or have kids in the NICU, they said that the music sessions have brought comfort and emotional relief during long stays. How incredible is that? That's your In the Feels.
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0: Number one for new country. She made us sing, laugh, and believe in ourselves. iHeart Country celebrates the life and music of Dolly Parton.
3: Well, a good ways down the railroad track, there was this little old rundown shack, and in it lived a man I'd never seen. Folks said he was a mean and a vicious.

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Oh, and there he stood in the door of that shack, and his beard and his hair was long and black, and he was the biggest man I'd ever seen. When he spoke, his voice was low and deep, but he just didn't frighten me, 'cause somehow I just knew he wasn't mean. He said, "What you doing snooping around?"

God, congrats to Morgan Wallen for hitting the space he has in his career. I love everything he puts out. That is his latest song. It's called Been By Now. Now, Blake. Ain't it?

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You know what it is, y'all? 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Mm-hmm.

0: celebrating the big burning question and asking you this.
1: What is something that just could immediately set you off?
0: Like, I'm angry.
1: Yeah. Like, just annoyed.
0: My favorite is if you get so worked up and then, not Tay, but like if anybody gets so worked up and then you back off and go, that was weird.
1: That was dumb.
0: What was the deal? Brandon, you're up, bud.
2: People who mix up their schedules. We have a plan for something, but if they messed up or they have to change schedules last minute, it absolutely just derails my whole day.
0: Yep. Yeah. That's Tay's for sure.
1: Yeah, I can't stand it.
0: You got time to reach out still. 1-877-367-4432. More big burning question on the way. Chicago's big
3: 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Guaranteed people. Sometimes people with questionable judgment. Guaranteed human.

0: About that time where we bring the positivity.
1: So these twins are going above and beyond for a hospital that actually saved their lives.
0: Such a great story. These are called In the Fields stories, and there's one on the way in under 15.

0: and we're celebrating Dolly Parton again tonight. You're like, didn't you do that last? Yeah, we did. But we're also celebrating her today. So strap in. She's an amazing woman and deserves it. We do appreciate the tributes. Actually, some have even poured in from some of your favorite artists like Luke Bryan.
1: So much of my childhood, she was in it, from movies to music. Her light, being a strong Tennessee woman, was something that always inspired me. Songwriting ability, charisma, wittiness, and the ability to make fun of herself, and the ability to inspire the world is what I think about when I think of Dolly.
0: Luke Bryan, one of many artists giving a tribute for the late

0: As we lost an absolute legend yesterday, the tribute's still pouring in for Dolly Parton. You want to reach out? 1-877-367-4432. 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
0: All right, Victoria, go ahead.
2: I just love Dolly Parton more than anything. My favorite song of hers is Jolene. I've watched her since I was a little girl on Hannah Montana. Oh. And I am just incredibly sad.
0: I think the world is incredibly sad to lose a legend like Dolly.
1: I remember when she would make appearances too on Hannah Montana, and it's like one of the best episodes. Well, there were a couple.
0: It's funny too because you think about that. Obviously, Miley being her goddaughter, Dolly popping on that show really opened her up to like the next generation.
1: Yeah, true.
0: Of fans.
1: That is true. Yeah.
0: Mm-hmm. So we'll continue tributes. You could reach out on Instagram as well at Wayne D and Tay.
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the leader for new country, this radio station right here, man. Hey, it's Wayne D. Proving it with the latest from Cole Wetzel and Ella Langley. They got a big one on their hands with this song. It is called Jaded. You're hearing it here.

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0: ready to hang out in, what, eight nights until this guy is our special guest. Chris Jansen got a new song. It's called Fight for a Girl. Check it out.
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0: And it's Wayne Diente. Going to continue our tributes for Dolly throughout the night. If you want to check in, it's easy. 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
0: Julie, did you happen to have a favorite Dolly Parton song?
2: Jolene, I had a pet lizard that I named after this song. I'm heartbroken.
1: Oh, a lot of us are. Thanks so much for leaving your message. She

0: And we appreciate you hanging out. Got some big stories coming out of Nashville from Tay and a few here.
1: So Jason Aldean, he's got a bar, he's got bourbon, and now he's branching out into something new.
0: Ooh, get that story and more. We're less than 15 minutes away from the iHeart Country Roundup.
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1: All right, first we start things out with Darius Rucker. He announced that I Believe, which is an inspirational song he's been performing live for about a year now. I've seen it on social media. He's, you know, performed it live at his concerts. But we're getting an official studio release September 9th. This is like his first music since...
2: In a while.
1: Yeah, since his album Caroline's Boy.
2: Yeah.
1: Yeah.
2: And that was like 4 years ago?
1: That was 2023.
2: Holy cow.
1: Yeah. So we're excited. New music from Darius.
2: I'm in.
1: Next, so Jason Aldean, you know, he's got his bars, his bourbon, and now he is releasing his own clothing line.

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1: I love that.
0: Yeah.
1: That is so sweet.
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8: Hey, it's Thursday, everybody. Welcome to show number 1693. It's After Midnight. I'm your host, Granger Smith, and I love this kind of day because you could just see the weekend right around the corner. I've got so much good country music to play for you to celebrate that. I've also got some good news. I'll read for you. Hang tight for that. And I've also got some Nashville news back half of the hour with Ann Hudson. Stories about your favorite stars out there in Nashville, what they're up to. All this here coming up right now. It's hour number one of After Midnight. Let's go.

Big 95.5, number one for new country. Hey, thank you for starting your Thursday here with me. How about we get it rolling with some good news? Hang on just two songs and I'll share some with you.

0: number one for late night country.
1: Just hits different. And Granger is bringing the soundtrack to your overnight. Thanks for being a part of the After Midnight family.

0: Here's a good news story. A group of Wisconsin teenagers rushed into a burning home and helped an elderly couple and their family escape before firefighters arrived. So here's the deal. These friends spotted flames across the street in Lodi on the 4th of July, and they forced their way into inside and searched through the smoke. And they called out to the residents and helped five or six people reach safety, including a couple that they found in a bedroom.
1: Oh, wow. Probably asleep, I'm sure.
0: It's got to be terrifying. Everyone was safely outside whenever the firefighters arrived, and the family had been celebrating the grandfather's 91st birthday before the fire began.
1: Well, I'm glad everybody's safe now.
0: Yeah, me too.
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Big 95.5. I got a topic I want to discuss next hour with y'all. I want to hear from you on this. What's your favorite thing about fall? 866-607-8383. We'll talk next hour.

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1: But if you wake the neighbors, don't blame us.
0: You know what? On second thought, never mind. We don't care. 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
1: Hey, Granger, you're doing a heck of a job. This is old Bob from Cleveland area in Ohio. We get you loud and clear, my friend. 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Bye.
0: You be safe too, Bob. 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Amen.

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1: Ann Hudson is about to jump on and share some Nashville news with us. Ann, what do you have lined up?
2: Oh, this is cool, Granger. Did you see Jason Aldean just reached a massive career milestone? Not once, but actually twice. I got that story coming up in your Nashville news next.

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1: So Jason Aldean has earned the first two diamond singles of his career with Dirt Road Anthem and You Make It Easy. They have both moved the equivalent of 10 million units. Aldean thanked the fans for making the songs part of their lives and said it's special to still experience a career first after all these years. That brings the total number of diamond certified country songs to 26. His next closest is My Kind of Party, which is currently halfway there at 5 times platinum. Oh boy, Kacey Musgraves' video is continuing to go viral after she kicked off her Middle of Nowhere tour last week and performed Rhinestoned while floating on a pair of disco balls squished together. She kind of made a joke saying, this is what it looks like when no one tells me no. If you want to see them, up at aftermidnight.com.
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7: Hey, you're at the right place. Hour number two of After Midnight starts right now. Welcome to Thursday, everybody. Granger Smith here, your host. What's your favorite thing about fall? That's what we've been running down that rabbit hole the last few days. I want to hear from you. 866-607-8383. I've also got Earl Bibbles Jr. He's got a dumb criminal story to tell us. And I've got a whole bunch of good country music. Hour number two. Let's go.

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Asking this question, what's your favorite thing about fall? Call me. We'll talk about this in two songs. 866-607-8383.

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1: Okay, we're asking this question. What's your favorite thing about fall? What do you love about fall? 866-607-8383.
2: My one favorite thing about fall, kids go back to school. So every parent has at least 8 hours of freedom when they're not working.
1: Yeah, you know, I feel that break too. My wife, more than I. But people say how busy the fall is, and it is. It's to some extent, but when the kids go back to school, you're freed up from that. So I am grateful for kids going back to school. That's true. 866-607-8383.
3: 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May sound kind of weird, but in the fall, I love shorts and long sleeve shirts. I have no idea why. That's what I love about fall.
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1: Granger, good morning. It's Brandon from Michigan, holding down I-94 on the way to Chicago. Listening to you every morning. Great show, man. Take it easy.
0: Keep on holding it down out there, brother. Thank you for listening.

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1: 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Imagine getting busted for driving drunk again, and this time going the wrong way down a one-way street with no license, no required breathalyzer, and a BAC over three times the legal limit. One guy in Nebraska managed to check all of those boxes. Earl Dibbles Jr. is coming in to share this dumb criminal story with us next.

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1: Here's a fella in Nebraska who broke just about every rule in the book. He was driving the wrong way on a one-way street, drunk as a skunk again. Turns out he wasn't even supposed to be driving because his license got yanked for a DUI before. Oh, and that fancy breathalyzer he was supposed to have in his truck, nowhere to be found. Blew over 3 times the legal limit and started acting a fool when the cops showed up. $25,000 bond later, he's still dumb.
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3: There's a story that my daddy tells religiously. 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
9: Hey, thanks for starting your Thursday here with me on After Midnight, y'all. I'm Granger Smith, your host. Hey, I've got some things that went down on this day in history I want to talk about this hour. Plus, some Nashville news with Ann Hudson. She's keeping you in touch with your favorite stars out there in Nashville. Some things went down, and she's going to tell you about it. Hang tight for all of this here early on a Thursday. We are After Midnight.

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1: As a kid, did you like flipping through and seeing all the photos in the Guinness World Book of Records? Well, something special about that book happened on this day, and I'll share what that was in history, plus some other things coming up in two songs. Wait.

0: loves talking about history, and he's even got the diploma to prove it. 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
1: On this day, August the 27th, 1883, the Krakatoa volcano exploded, becoming the deadliest volcanic eruption in history, killing more than 40,000 people. 1955, the Guinness Book of World Records debuted. 1964, Disney's Mary Poppins, starring Julie Andrews and Dick Van Dyke, premiered in L.A. 1990, Garth Brooks released the album No Fences. 2007, NFL quarterback Michael Vick pled guilty in a dogfighting case. Some famous birthdays include actor Paul Rubens, actor Aaron Paul, President Lyndon B. Johnson, actor Patrick J. Adams, designer Tom Ford, and gospel singer Yolanda Adams. Those are just a few things that went down on this day in history.
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Big 95.5. You know, I brought this up last hour, and I'm still looking for your thoughts on this. What's your opinion? Your favorite thing about fall? 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
1: Hi, Granger. It's Carol calling from Sydney, Australia. You get me through my work day of an afternoon, so thank you very much. Bye.
0: From all the way back here in Texas, thank you so much for listening.

0: 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Ann Hudson is coming up next with all the latest from Nashville. 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
1: Well, Granger, looks like we're going to see Riley Greene in some more acting roles. I've got that story coming up in your Nashville news next.

0: Here's what's new in Nashville. Here's Ann Hudson.
1: So Riley Green says his role in Marshalls may be just the beginning of his acting career. He told Talk Shop Live that he enjoyed the challenge of getting into character and learning something completely different from music. He also said shows in Yellowstone Universe are a natural fit for country artists and have helped introduce fans to a lot of new music. Now he's actively looking at other acting opportunities and says he could see himself doing a lot more of it. You'll get to see a lot more of Riley Green also if you go on Top Shelf Country Cruise with us. It's going to be happening in March. Granger and I will be there. And well, we want to meet you, see you, and hang out with you in real life. 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Oh boy, Kacey Musgraves video is continuing to go viral after she kicked off her Middle of Nowhere tour last week and performed Rhinestoned while floating on a pair of disco balls squished together. She kind of made a joke saying, this is what it looks like when no one tells me no. If you want to see them, up at aftermidnight.com.
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7: Third shifters, man, you've nearly made it through the whole week, and I'm glad to be right alongside here with you, Granger Smith, your host of After Midnight. Thank you for being here. I've got this question. What do you think kids need these days? That could go anywhere you want. Call me, 866-607-8383. I've also got old Earl Dibbles Jr., the country boy with a dumb criminal story to tell us. All this here in hour number four. It's After Midnight. Let's go. Kind of like it.

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1: What happens after midnight? Stories get deeper. Songs hit harder. Faith shines brighter. Thanks so much for being a part of the After Midnight family.

0: Thanks so much for staying up with us. 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
1: Okay, question is, topic of the hour, what do you think, in your opinion, what do you think kids need these days? You can answer that however you want. Maybe it's something they need more of or something less of. But regardless, what do you think kids need? 866-607-8383.
2: I really think the little boys ought to have them a BB gun and respect it. And if they got to have a little class, they should have the class. And I think the little girls ought to have a fishing pole with a bunch of lures and learn how to fish and just go fish, have the time to go fish and have fun. That's what they need. They need time to get out the house and go have fun and go fish. There's fish all around my house, fish, crabs, shrimp, everywhere. Just have fun. That's what I did all my whole life, and I love it. Hey, la ba. Thank y'all. Y'all be cool.
1: Something tells me I'm talking to Louisiana here, but hey, I agree 100%. Let me be sensitive with what I'm about to say. I hope I'm not offending anybody when I say this, but I have yet to meet somebody with an eye patch, and I say, what happened to your eye? And they say, when I was a kid, I shot my eye out with a BB gun. And yet, for some reason, that's the reason that so many people say you shouldn't use a BB gun. You're going to shoot your eye out. You remember that old movie? But it doesn't happen. In fact, kids need to get out there and mess around with a BB gun and get them a box of lures and some fishing line and a rod and reel and throw it in the water and see what happens. Could not agree more. 866-607-8383.
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1: 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I'm running Interstate 84. I'm a truck driver. 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

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One New York police officer tried to turn a traffic stop into a personal payday, asking a driver for a $1,700 loan during the stop. Spoiler alert, it didn't go well. Earl Dibbles Jr. is going to share this dumb criminal story with us next.

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0: time for Earl Dibbles and Dumb Criminals on After Midnight.
1: All right, this one takes the cake. Some New York cop named Armando Silvestri, only 29 years old, pulls a driver over in Queens, and then he leans in and says, "Hey, how about you loan me $1,700? Like a dang pawn shop on wheels." Says he'll pay it back with interest. Spoiler alert, he didn't. Didn't record the stop, didn't turn on his body cam, just ghosted the poor fella after getting that old cash. Internal Affairs heard about it, and old Armando got himself arrested. He's now suspended, unpaid, and probably looking for a real loan. Dumb.
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You know, I'm looking for your phone call here, and I'm going to take one right now. The question is this: what do you think kids need these days? 866-607-8383.

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7: Thursday morning, early risers. What's up? Welcome to After Midnight with me, Granger Smith, your host. I've got some good news I want to read for y'all coming up. Hopefully put a smile on your face. Plus some Nashville news with Ann Hudson. She's coming in with stories about your favorite stars out there in Nashville. All of this coming up, so please don't touch that dial. You don't want to miss it.

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Hey, thank you for starting your Thursday here with me. How about we get it rolling with some good news? Hang on just two songs and I'll share some with you.

0: on cold truth. Here's a good news story. A group of Wisconsin teenagers rushed into a burning home and helped an elderly couple and their family escape before firefighters arrived. So here's the deal. These friends spotted flames across the street in Lodi on the 4th of July, and they forced their way into inside and searched through the smoke. And they called out to the residents and helped five or six people reach safety, including a couple that they found in a bedroom.
1: Oh, wow. Probably asleep, I'm sure.
0: It's got to be terrifying. Everyone was safely outside whenever the firefighters arrived, and the family had been celebrating the grandfather's 91st birthday before the fire began.
1: Well, I'm glad everybody's safe now.
0: Yeah, me too.
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1: Hey, Granger Smith, this is Dennis DeBay from Lawrenceville, Georgia, in Atlanta, Georgia. I love your show, and I wanted to say hello and good morning. I'm up all night after midnight with Granger Smith on Gator 107.9.
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0: Big 95.5, number one for new country. Ann Hudson is about to jump on and share some Nashville news with us. Ann, what do you have lined up?
1: Oh, this is cool, Granger. Did you see Jason Aldean just reached a massive career milestone? Not once, but actually twice. I got that story coming up in your Nashville news next.

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1: Whether you're on the road, on the job, or you just can't sleep, Granger Smith is right here with you. Thanks for being a part of the After Midnight family.

0: 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It's Ann Hudson.
1: So Jason Aldean has earned the first two diamond singles of his career with Dirt Road Anthem and You Make It Easy. They have both moved the equivalent of 10 million units. Aldean thanked the fans for making the songs part of their lives and said it's special to still experience a career first after all these years. That brings the total number of diamond certified country songs to 26. His next closest is My Kind of Party, which is currently halfway there at 5x platinum. Oh boy, Kacey Musgraves' video is continuing to go viral after she kicked off her Middle of Nowhere tour last week and performed Rhinestoned while floating on a pair of disco balls squished together. She kind of made a joke saying, "This is what it looks like when no one tells me no." If you want to see them, up at aftermidnight.com.
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0: Raising one and playing one. 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Thanks so much for turning it up here on After Midnight with Granger Smith.

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Hey, thank you for sharing Thursday here with me on After Midnight, y'all. Before you take off and get your day started, let me remind you, God is great and He is worthy of our praise. I'm Granger Smith, coming to y'all from the Yee Yee Farm in Central Texas. 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
8: One final hour of Thursday's After Midnight starts right now. Welcome, y'all. I'm Granger Smith, your host, getting this weekend kicked off early, kind of. It's a Thursday, and I've got some things that went down on this day in history I want to talk about, plus some Nashville news with Ann Hudson. She is keeping you in the know with all your favorite stars out there in Nashville. All of this here on this final hour. Don't touch

Big 95.5. As a kid, did you like flipping through and seeing all the photos in the Guinness World Book of Records? Well, something special about that book happened on this day, and I'll share what that was in history, plus some other things coming up in two songs.

0: loves talking about history, and he's even got the diploma to prove it. 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
1: On this day, August the 27th, 1883, the Krakatoa volcano exploded, becoming the deadliest volcanic eruption in history, killing more than 40,000 people. 1955, the Guinness Book of World Records debuted. 1964, Disney's Mary Poppins, starring Julie Andrews and Dick Van Dyke, premiered in L.A. 1990, Garth Brooks released the album No Fences. 2007, NFL quarterback Michael Vick pled guilty in a dogfighting case. Some famous birthdays include actor Paul Rubens, actor Aaron Paul, President Lyndon B. Johnson, actor Patrick J. Adams, designer Tom Ford, and gospel singer Yolanda Adams. Those are just a few things that went down on this day in history.
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Hit me up sometime and let me know what you're up to, where you're listening from, what you're doing on the third shift tonight. 866-607-8383. 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
1: How you doing, Granger? This is Brian. I'm on my way home from work. My company builds power substations, and we're on 12-hour shifts right now. So hope you're having a good night, and I'll talk to you later.
0: Thank you, Brian. You have a good night, too, brother. I come.

0: 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Ann Hudson is coming up next with all the latest from Nashville. 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
1: Well, Granger, looks like we're going to see Riley Greene in some more acting roles. I've got that story coming up in your Nashville news next.

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0: Here's what's new in Nashville. Here's Ann Hudson.
1: So Riley Green says his role in Marshalls may be just the beginning of his acting career. He told Talk Shop Live that he enjoyed the challenge of getting into character and learning something completely different from music. He also said shows in Yellowstone Universe are a natural fit for country artists and have helped introduce fans to a lot of new music. Now he's actively looking at other acting opportunities and says he could see himself doing a lot more of it. You'll get to see a lot more of Riley Green also if you go on Top Shelf Country Cruise with us. It's going to be happening in March. Granger and I will be there. And well, we want to meet you, see you, and hang out with you in real life. 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Oh boy, Kacey Musgraves' video is continuing to go viral after she kicked off her Middle of Nowhere tour last week and performed Rhinestoned while floating on a pair of disco balls squished together. She kind of made a joke saying, "This is what it looks like when no one tells me no." If you want to see them, up at aftermidnight.com.
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2: Good morning, y'all. It's Thursday. I'm Granger Smith here on Mornings with Granger. Let's keep the week rolling with a little bit of good news. I've got a great story coming up next. Stay with me.

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2: Here's a good news story. A group of Wisconsin teenagers rushed into a burning home and helped an elderly couple and their family escape before firefighters arrived. So here's the deal. These friends spotted flames across the street in Lodi on the 4th of July, and they forced their way inside and searched through the smoke. And they called out to the residents and helped five or six people reach safety, including a couple that they found in a bedroom.
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Big 95.5, number one for new country. Good Thursday morning. I'm Granger Smith, and this is Mornings with Granger. Hey, I'd love to know where you got the show playing today. 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

0: 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Ann Hudson is about to jump on and share some Nashville news with us. Ann, what do you have lined up?
1: Oh, this is cool, Granger. Did you see Jason Aldean just reached a massive career milestone? Not once, but actually twice. I got that story coming up in your Nashville news next. Baby, what's

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1: 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Boston is a song I wrote when I was waiting on a guy who was picking me up. I couldn't stop thinking about him, and this is what I was feeling while I was waiting for him. Here's my song, Boston. On a train.

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3: So Jason Aldean has earned the first two diamond singles of his career with Dirt Road Anthem and You Make It Easy. They have both moved the equivalent of 10 million units. Aldean thanked the fans for making the songs part of their lives and said it's special to still experience a career first after all these years. That brings the total number of diamond certified country songs to 26. His next closest is My Kind of Party, which is currently halfway there at 5 times platinum. Oh boy, Kacey Musgraves' video is continuing to go viral after she kicked off her Middle of Nowhere tour last week and performed Rhinestoned while floating on a pair of disco balls squished together. She kind of made a joke saying, this is what it looks like when no one tells me no. If you want to see them, up at aftermidnight.com.
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1: Hey Granger, it's Cassidy in Ohio. 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

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Asking this question, what's your favorite thing about fall? Call me. We'll talk about this in two songs. 866-607-8383. 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
0: Okay, we're asking this question. What's your favorite thing about fall? What do you love about fall? 866-607-8383.
2: My one favorite thing about fall, kids go back to school. So every parent has at least 8 hours of freedom when they're not working.
0: Yeah, you know, I feel that break too. My wife, more than I. But people say how busy the fall is, and it is. It's to some extent. But when the kids go back to school, you're freed up from that. So I am grateful for kids going back to school. That's true. 866-607-8383.
3: 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May sound kind of weird, but in the fall, I love shorts and long sleeve shirts. I have no idea why. That's what I love about fall.
0: I knew I was going to get some unique answers, and I appreciate that, Alabama. 866-607-8383.
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Earl Dibbles Jr. is coming in to share this dumb criminal story with us next.

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0: Here's a fella in Nebraska who broke just about every rule in the book. He was driving the wrong way on a one-way street, drunk as a skunk again. Turns out he wasn't even supposed to be driving because his license got yanked for a DUI before. Oh, and that fancy breathalyzer he was supposed to have in his truck, nowhere to be found. Blew over 3 times the legal limit and started acting a fool when the cops showed up. $25,000 bond later, he's still dumb.
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As a kid, did you like flipping through and seeing all the photos in the Guinness World Book of Records? Well, something special about that book happened on this day, and I'll share what that was in history, plus some other things coming up in two songs.

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1: He loves talking about history, and he's even got the diploma to prove it. 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
0: On this day, August the 27th, 1883, the Krakatoa volcano exploded, becoming the deadliest volcanic eruption in history, killing more than 40,000 people. 1955, the Guinness Book of World Records debuted. 1964, Disney's Mary Poppins, starring Julie Andrews and Dick Van Dyke, premiered in L.A. 1990, Garth Brooks released the album No Fences. 2007, NFL quarterback Michael Vick pled guilty in a dogfighting case. Some famous birthdays include actor Paul Rubens, actor Aaron Paul, President Lyndon B. Johnson, actor Patrick J. Adams, designer Tom Ford, and gospel singer Yolanda Adams. Those are just a few things that went down on this day in history.
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1: 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I've got that story coming up in your Nashville news next. I got it.

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1: Mornings with Granger Smith and Ann Hutton's Nashville News.
2: So Riley Green says his role in Marshals may be just the beginning of his acting career. He told Talk Shop Live that he enjoyed the challenge of getting into character and learning something completely different from music. He also said shows in Yellowstone Universe are a natural fit for country artists and have helped introduce fans to a lot of new music. Now he's actively looking at other acting opportunities and says he could see himself doing a lot more of it. You'll get to see a lot more of Riley Green also if you go on Top Shelf Country Cruise with us. It's going to be happening in March. Granger and I will be there. And well, we want to meet you, see you, and hang out with you in real life. 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Oh boy, Kacey Musgraves' video is continuing to go viral after she kicked off her Middle of Nowhere tour last week and performed Rhinestoned while floating on a pair of disco balls squished together. She kind of made a joke saying, "This is what it looks like when no one tells me no." If you want to see them, up at aftermidnight.com.
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1: Good morning, y'all. It's Thursday. I'm Granger Smith here on Mornings with Granger. Let's keep the week rolling with a little bit of good news. I've got a great story coming up next. Stay with me.

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2: Here's a good news story. A group of Wisconsin teenagers rushed into a burning home and helped an elderly couple and their family escape before firefighters arrived. So here's the deal. These friends spotted flames across the street in Lodi on the 4th of July, and they forced their way inside and searched through the smoke. And they called out to the residents and helped five or six people reach safety, including a couple that they found in a bedroom.
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6: 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On a train.

0: Hey guys, it's iHeartCountry on The Verge artist Stella Lefty. And that was my song, Boston.
1: 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Good Thursday morning. I'm Granger Smith, and this is Mornings with Granger. Hey, I'd love to know where you got the show playing today. 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
1: Ann Hudson is about to jump on and share some Nashville news with us. 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
2: 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Did you see Jason Aldean just reached a massive career milestone? Not once, but actually twice. 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
2: So Jason Aldean has earned the first two diamond singles of his career with Dirt Road Anthem and You Make It Easy. They have both moved the equivalent of 10 million units. Aldean thanked the fans for making the songs part of their lives and said it's special to still experience a career first after all these years. That brings the total number of diamond certified country songs to 26. His next closest is My Kind of Party, which is currently halfway there at 5x platinum. Oh boy, Kacey Musgraves' video is continuing to go viral after she kicked off her Middle of Nowhere tour last week and performed Rhinestoned while floating on a pair of disco balls squished together. She kind of made a joke saying, this is what it looks like when no one tells me no. If you want to see them, up at aftermidnight.com.
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1: Hey Granger, it's Cassidy in Ohio. I'm just on my way to work as a police officer, and I just want to say thank you for everything you do, and yee, man.
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1: I actually thought this was really cute. I was reading about where singles are meeting in 2026 because they say a lot of people are getting burned out from swiping and a lot of people are meeting instead in real life. 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That is up 403%. 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Bird watching meetups. I would like to go to a bird watching meetup just to make friends and just for fun. Like, man, I guess I'm like, us millennials are getting kind of old because I would have never been interested in that 5 years ago.
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2: 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It's a dream come true to have my song on the radio. 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On a train.

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0: Big 95.5. Okay, what do you think about this? The majority of Americans believe that kids under 16 should be banned from social media. Honestly, I totally agree. Nothing good can come from social media under 16 years old. I say that because I was like 12 in an AOL chat room growing up in Kansas, writing like 18FCA. Like, I had no business doing that. So I totally agree.
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1: I've never actually heard of this show. 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It's called Big City Greens, where Luke Combs actually plays a country singer, and he sang this song on the show.
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0: 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Today is National Just Because Day, and I really like that because I feel like we should all do something nice for someone today. Just because, you know?
1: 17, you don't think that much about life. You're just living.

0: Big 95.5. Taylor Swift was recently talking about when she first released her first version, like Taylor's version. It had never been done before, and like nobody really knew what to think about it, including myself. I kind of was like, what is happening?
1: The public and the media, since it hadn't really been done before in that way, and I guess on like such a big scale and so loudly and obnoxiously, the public kind of like did a little bit side-eye me the way that a teacher would if you did say the dog had eaten your homework. And so that was an interesting place to start from.
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Carrie Underwood had just the nicest post about Dolly. She said, "She's not gone. I know exactly where she is. She was the epitome of faith, grace, talent, beauty, and humor." So true.

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Actually, lots of mistakes. 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
1: It's Michelle Buckles and a new survey, sounds about right. Airplane etiquette survey revealed that passenger behavior is getting worse. I agree. Like, I don't know what is going on in these airports lately or in these airplanes, but it's like people are just stepping onto an airplane and losing their mind, forgetting everything they have ever met. My biggest pet peeve on an airplane is when the plane lands, seatbelt sign goes off, and then people just immediately will jump up, grab their bag, and start walking to the front. Like, no, no, no, no, no. That is not how this works, people. Like, this is not how this works. Sit down.

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one of those rare weekdays where you're actually excited to go to work. 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But we love them. 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

0: 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Kenny Chesney gonna be there. Stella Lefty is playing. Lainey Wilson. And the nationwide keyword for this hour, it is festival. Just text that nationwide keyword festival to 200-200. A confirmation text will be sent. Standard message and data rates apply in this nationwide contest. Good luck.
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1: 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I couldn't stop thinking about him, and this is what I was feeling while I was waiting for him. Here's my song, Boston. On a train.

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0: 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Kat is headed to Vegas to see Kenny Chesney at our 2026 iHeartRadio Music Festival. 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
1: 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The McBee family dynasty. Why do I like that so much? Like, why is that kind of addicting? 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
1: 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It's actually out tomorrow.
2: I ended up naming it Stages because I recorded this album and the songs were about all different types of my life and all the different things I'd gone through. And I was like, how am I making this all make sense together? And I looked at the songs and it felt like they were all true to me at different times in my life. So that's why I named it Stages. And I broke the music up into three stages.
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1: I've just been listening to Dolly Parton audio and watching old interviews for the past couple days. 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
3: I had kind of over-exaggerated my own self, you know, made my beauty mark bigger, mm-hmm. made my eyes bigger and the hair a little more. 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
1: It's Michelle Buckles. Thanks so much for hanging out with me. Have a great rest of your Thursday. So close to the weekend. And don't forget, another chance to win that trip to Vegas coming up again at 5 o'clock.

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0: Big 95.5. My name's Corey, and now there is some cash money attached to this game. You're familiar with it. The game that's been casually ruining friendships since the beginning, Uno. You can win 50 grand if you're an Uno expert. 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You can qualify on the mobile app, or they're doing some spots around the country starting in October that you can qualify there. $50,000. 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
1: My name's Corey. 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

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With the passing of Dolly Parton the other day, came across a coworker who had never heard of her, had no idea who Dolly was. He called his mom because he thought his mom would be just like him and not know. And you got to hear her reaction as she was talking to him on the phone. 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

0: What time zone am I on? What country am I in?
1: It doesn't matter. It's 5 o'clock somewhere.
0: It's always on 5 in Margaritaville, come to think of it.
1: Yeah, I heard that.
0: You've been there, haven't you?
1: Yes, sir.
0: I've seen your boat there.
1: I've been to Margaritaville a few times.
0: All right. Well, that's good.
1: Stumble my way back.
0: Okay. Well, we just want to make sure you can keep it between the navigational beacons.
1: Between the buoys. I got it.
0: All right. Well, it's 5 o'clock. Let's go somewhere.
1: I'm ready. 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
0: Let's get out of here.
1: I'm gone.

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Less than an hour to go of work. I mean, honestly, there's no point in starting anything new right now. It's not going to get completed. Might as well just pack up your things and scroll through the socials until it hits 5.

0: 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I'm all about making you famous and getting you on the radio. So if you want to shout out your lover for a birthday, an anniversary, maybe you're in line for promotion, why not just shout out your boss, get some brownie points. 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Let's go to line 8. You are...
1: This is Cadence, Cameron, and Ben.
0: 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Wasn't expecting that. Cadence, Ben, and... 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

0: Big 95.5. Since I'm kind of nosy, I would like to know where you're listening at and what you're up to right now. You at the gym? Going to the park later? You have us on in your kitchen? Let me know on the free iHeartRadio app with the top back mic. 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
0: 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You can win the same trip for $200,000. It's coming up at 5.

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0: 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Kenny Chesney, Lainey Wilson, Snoop Dogg. Still, Lefty just got added as a special performer, our iHeartRadio Music Festival. 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
1: Just a week left of preseason football, and then what, 2 weeks away from the start of the season? Cannot wait. I've been joining tons of fantasy football leagues. I cheer on the whole NFL. It's great. It is the one thing I go overboard on. I love fantasy football. The Detroit Lions head coach, Dan Campbell. You familiar with him? He's one that's like very intense. His players love him. He seems like a fun guy, you know, when he's not really intense. It might have to do with all the coffee that he drinks. He used to drink 12 cups a day, full cups, but he's cut back a little bit. At this point, I'm pretty sure Dan Campbell's blood type is medium roast.
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1: You know, I feel like I'm the only one who's watched these documentaries because nobody else seems to be worried. I've seen them all. There's like a half dozen of these. They're called The Terminator. Highly recommend you watch it. Eye-opening. I bring it up because there's this company in China called Unitree that's built a robot that can run faster and jump higher than any human. It only took them 3 months. They say by the end of 2026, it's going to be even better. Yeah, officially one step closer to the robots taking over. First, they learn to think. Now they're athletic. And meanwhile, I'm over here and I just pulled a muscle as I try to grab my charger from under the radio console.
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